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You know the girl was mine. You know how much I love her. 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

Taylor Swift, I knew it, I knew you. 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Standing there in the light of the window, wearing that same smile. Come on, y'all. FM. Olivia Rodrigo, Stupid Song.

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0: Come on, y'all. FM. Olivia Rodrigo, Stupid Song.

Taylor Swift, I knew it, I knew you. I remembered I loved you. Came back when it mattered, I saw you. 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Olivia Rodrigo, Stupid Song.